Weather map, a warm front will complete the listing north out of the area
partly cloudy with showers in the morning, then partly sunny with a chance of showers in the afternoon. Much cooler with highs in the lower 60s. Rain 90%. Wednesday night, mostly cloudy. Much cooler with lows in the mid 40s. At 1 a.m., weather reports for selected cities elsewhere across Ohio. At Columbus, it was clear with a temperature of 73. Reports from nearby cities outside Ohio. At Pittsburgh, it was partly cloudy with a temperature of 69. The current time is 1:16 a.m. Eastern Daylight Time. 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We supply the latest available information for the Central Highlands over station WWG-57 from Butler on a frequency of 162.450 MHz. On the latest weather map, a warm front will continue lifting north out of the area tonight, ushering in unseasonably warm and humid conditions. A strong cold front crosses Tuesday night into early Wednesday before high pressure builds in Thursday and Friday. The forecast for the Central Highlands. Tonight, mostly clear. Lows in the upper 60s. South winds 5 to 10 miles per hour with gusts up to 25 miles per hour. Monday, mostly sunny. Highs in the mid 80s. Southwest winds 10 to 15 miles per hour with gusts up to 30 miles per hour. Monday night, mostly cloudy in the evening, then becoming partly cloudy. Lows in the upper 60s. Southwest winds 10 to 15 miles per hour with gusts up to 30 miles per hour. Tuesday, partly sunny. Showers likely with a chance of thunderstorms in the afternoon. Highs in the mid 80s. Southwest winds 15 to 20 miles per hour with gusts up to 35 miles per hour. Chance of rain 70%. Tuesday night, showers with a chance of thunderstorms. Cumulus lows in the lower 60s. Southwest winds 15 to 20 miles per hour. Gusts up to 35 miles per hour in the evening. Chance of rain 90%. Wednesday, mostly cloudy with showers in the morning, then partly sunny with a chance of showers in the afternoon. Much cooler with highs in the lower 60s. Chance of rain 90%. Wednesday night, mostly cloudy. Much cooler with lows in the mid 40s. At 1 a.m., weather reports for selected cities elsewhere across Ohio. At Columbus, it was clear with a temperature of 73. Reports from nearby cities outside Ohio. At Pittsburgh, it was partly cloudy with a temperature of 69. The current time is 1:18 a.m. Eastern Daylight Time. 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

Ohio. At Pittsburgh, it was partly cloudy with a temperature of 59. The current time is 1:26 a.m. Eastern Daylight Time. 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

storms in the afternoon. Highs in the upper 70s. Chance of rain 50%. At 1 a.m., weather reports for selected cities elsewhere across Ohio and Columbus. It was clear with a temperature of 73. Reports from nearby cities outside Ohio. At Pittsburgh, it was partly cloudy with a temperature of 69. The current time is 1:32 a.m. Eastern Daylight Time. 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We supply the latest available information from the Central Highlands over station WWG57 from Butler on a frequency of 162.450 MHz. On the latest weather map, a warm front will continue lifting north out of the area tonight, ushering in unseasonably warm and humid conditions from the humid conditions. A strong cold front crosses Tuesday night into early Wednesday before high pressure builds in Thursday and Friday. The forecast for the Central Highlands. Tonight, mostly clear. Lows in the upper 60s. South winds 5 to 10 miles per hour with gusts up to 25 miles per hour. Monday, mostly sunny. Highs in the mid-80s. Southwest winds 10 to 15 miles per hour with gusts up to 30 miles per hour. Monday night, mostly cloudy in the evening, then becoming partly cloudy. Lows in the upper 60s. Southwest winds 10 to 15 miles per hour with gusts up to 30 miles per hour. Tuesday, partly sunny. Showers likely with a chance of thunderstorms in the afternoon. Highs in the mid-80s. Southwest winds 15 to 20 miles per hour with gusts up to 35 miles per hour. Chance of rain 70%. Tuesday night, showers with a chance of thunderstorms. Humid with lows in the lower 60s. Southwest winds 15 to 20 miles per hour. Gusts up to 35 miles per hour in the evening. Chance of rain 90%. Wednesday, mostly cloudy with showers in the morning, then partly sunny with a chance of showers in the afternoon. Much cooler with highs in the lower 60s. Chance of rain 90%. Wednesday night, mostly cloudy. Much cooler with lows in the mid-40s. At 1 a.m., weather reports for selected cities elsewhere across Ohio and Columbus. It was clear with a temperature of 73. Reports from nearby cities outside Ohio. At Pittsburgh, it was partly cloudy with a temperature of 69. The current time is 1:35 a.m. Eastern Daylight Time. 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We supply the latest available information for the Central Highlands over station WWG57 from Butler on a frequency of 162.450 MHz. On the latest weather map, a warm front will continue lifting north out of the area tonight, ushering in unseasonably warm and humid conditions. A strong cold front crosses Tuesday night into early Wednesday before high pressure builds in Thursday and Friday. The forecast for the Central Highlands. Tonight, mostly clear. Lows in the upper 60s. South winds 5 to 10 miles per hour with gusts up to 25 miles per hour. Monday, mostly sunny. Highs in the mid-80s. Southwest winds 10 to 15 miles per hour with gusts up to 30 miles per hour. Monday night, mostly cloudy in the evening, then becoming partly cloudy. Lows in the
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On the latest weather map, a warm front will continue lifting north out of the area tonight, ushering in unseasonably warm to humid conditions. A strong cold front crosses Tuesday night into early Wednesday before high pressure builds in Thursday and Friday. The forecast for the Central Highlands. Tonight, mostly clear. Lows in the upper 60s. South winds 5 to 10 miles per hour with gusts up to 25 miles per hour. Monday, mostly sunny. Highs in the mid-80s. Southwest winds 10 to 15 miles per hour with gusts up to 30 miles per hour. Monday night, mostly cloudy in the evening, then becoming partly cloudy. Lows in the upper 60s. Southwest winds 10 to 15 miles per hour with gusts up to 30 miles per hour. Tuesday, partly sunny. Showers likely with a chance of thunderstorms in the afternoon. Highs in the mid-80s. Southwest winds 15 to 20 miles per hour with gusts up to 35 miles per hour. Rain 70%. Tuesday night, showers with a chance of thunderstorms. Cumulative lows in the lower 60s. Southwest winds 15 to 20 miles per hour. Gusts up to 35 miles per hour in the evening. Rain 90%. Wednesday, mostly cloudy with showers in the morning, then partly sunny with a chance of showers in the afternoon. Much cooler with highs in the lower 60s. Rain 90%. Wednesday night, mostly cloudy. Much cooler with lows in the mid-40s. At 1 a.m., weather reports for selected cities. Elsewhere across Ohio, at Columbus, it was clear with a temperature of 73. Reports from nearby cities outside Ohio. At Pittsburgh, it was partly cloudy with a temperature of 69. The current time is 1:45 a.m. Eastern Daylight Time. 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On the latest weather map, a warm front will continue lifting north out of the area tonight, ushering in unseasonably warm and humid conditions. A strong cold front crosses Tuesday night into early Wednesday before high pressure builds in Thursday and Friday. The forecast for the Central Highlands. Tonight, mostly clear. Lows in the upper 60s. South winds 5 to 10 miles per hour with gusts up to 25 miles per hour. Monday, mostly sunny. Highs in the mid-80s. Southwest winds 10 to 15 miles per hour with gusts up to 30 miles per hour. Monday night, mostly cloudy in the evening, then becoming partly cloudy. Lows
storms in the afternoon. Highs in the mid-80s. Southwest winds 15 to 20 miles per hour with gusts up to 35 miles per hour. Chance of rain 70%. Tuesday night, showers with a chance of thunderstorms. Wind with lows in the lower 60s. Southwest winds 15 to 20 miles per hour. Gusts up to 35 miles per hour in the evening. Chance of rain 90%. Wednesday, mostly cloudy with showers in the morning, then partly sunny with a chance of showers in the afternoon. Much cooler with highs in the lower 60s. Chance of rain 90%. Wednesday night, mostly cloudy. Much
in the morning, then partly sunny with a chance of showers in the afternoon. Much cooler with highs in the lower 60s. Chance of rain 90%. Wednesday night, mostly cloudy. Much cooler with lows in the mid-40s. At 1 a.m., weather reports for selected cities elsewhere across Ohio. At Columbus, it was clear with a temperature of 73. Reports from nearby cities outside Ohio. At Pittsburgh, it was partly cloudy with a temperature of 69. The current time is 1:58 a.m. Eastern Daylight Time. This is NOAA Weather Radio, WWG 57, originating from the National Weather Service.
7.22 inches per minute. The total precipitation for the year still stands at 16.25 inches, which is 0.67 inches above normal. No snow fell yesterday, which brings the monthly total to a trace. The total snowfall since July 1st still stands at 29.6 inches. There were no heating degree days yesterday. This leaves the monthly total at 213. The yearly total since July 1st is 5,841. There were 6 cooling degree days yesterday. This brings the monthly total to 6. The yearly total since January 1st is 31. The normal high temperature for today is 72 degrees, and the normal low is 50. The record high for today is 92, which occurred in 1962, and the record low is 30, which occurred in 1941. Sunrise today is at 6:10 a.m. and sunset is at 8:44 p.m. The current time is 2:04 a.m. Eastern Daylight Time. 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On the latest weather map, a warm front will continue to lift the north out of the area tonight, ushering in unseasonably warm and chilly conditions. A strong cold front crosses Tuesday night into early Wednesday before high pressure builds from Thursday and Friday. The forecast for the Central Highlands. Tonight, mostly clear. Lows in the upper 60s. South winds 5 to 10 miles per hour with gusts up to 25 miles per hour. Monday, mostly sunny. Highs in the mid-80s. Southwest winds 10 to 15 miles per hour with gusts up to 30 miles per hour. Monday night, mostly cloudy in the evening, then becoming partly cloudy. Lows in the upper 60s. Southwest winds 10 to 15 miles per hour with gusts up to 30 miles per hour. Tuesday, partly sunny. Showers likely with a chance of thunderstorms in the afternoon. Highs in the mid-80s. Southwest winds 15 to 20 miles per hour with gusts up to 35 miles per hour. Chance of rain 70%. Tuesday night, showers with a chance of thunderstorms. Wind with lows in the lower 60s. Southwest winds 15 to 20 miles per hour. Gusts up to 35 miles per hour in the evening. Chance of rain 90%. Wednesday, mostly cloudy with showers in the morning, then partly sunny with a chance of showers in the afternoon. Much cooler with highs in the lower 60s. Chance of rain 90%. Wednesday night, mostly cloudy. Much cooler with lows in the mid-40s. At 2 a.m., weather reports for selected cities elsewhere across Ohio. At Columbus, it was clear with a temperature of 72. Reports from nearby cities outside Ohio. At Pittsburgh, it was partly cloudy with a temperature of 66. The current time is 2:06 a.m. Eastern Daylight Time. 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We supply the latest available information for the Central Highlands Overstation WWG57 from Butler on a frequency of 162.450 MHz. On the latest weather map, a warm front will continue lifting north out of the area tonight, ushering in unseasonably warm and chilly conditions. A strong cold front crosses Tuesday night into early Wednesday before high pressure builds in Thursday and Friday. The forecast for the Central Highlands. Tonight, mostly clear. Lows in the upper 60s. South winds 5 to 10 miles per hour with gusts up to 25 miles per hour. Monday, mostly sunny. Highs in the mid-80s. Southwest winds 10 to 15 miles per hour with gusts up to 30 miles per hour. Monday night, mostly cloudy in the evening, then becoming partly cloudy. Lows in the upper 60s. Southwest winds 10 to 15 miles per hour.
in the mid-70s. Chance of rain 50%. Saturday night, a chance of thunderstorms in the evening. Mostly cloudy with a chance of showers. Lows around 60. Chance of rain 50%. Sunday, mostly cloudy in the morning, then becoming partly sunny. A chance of showers. A chance of thunderstorms in the afternoon. Highs in the upper 70s. Chance of rain 50%. At 2 a.m., weather reports for selected cities elsewhere across Ohio. At Columbus, it was clear with a temperature of 72. Reports from nearby cities outside Ohio. At Pittsburgh, it was partly cloudy with a temperature of 66. The current time is 2:12 a.m. Eastern Daylight Time. 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On the latest weather map, a warm front will continue lifting north out of the area tonight, ushering in unseasonably warm and humid conditions. A strong cold front crosses Tuesday night into early Wednesday before high pressure builds in Thursday and Friday. The forecast for the Central Highlands. Tonight, mostly clear. Lows in the upper 60s. Southwinds 5 to 10 miles per hour with gusts up to 25 miles per hour. Monday, mostly sunny. Highs in the mid-80s. Southwest winds 10 to 15 miles per hour with gusts up to 30 miles per hour. Monday night, mostly cloudy in the evening, then becoming partly cloudy. Lows in the upper 60s. Southwest winds 10 to 15 miles per hour with gusts up to 30 miles per hour. Tuesday, partly sunny. Shower likely with a chance of thunderstorms in the afternoon. Highs in the mid-80s. Southwest winds 15 to 20 miles per hour with gusts up to 35 miles per hour. Chance of rain 70%. Tuesday night, showers with a chance of thunderstorms. Humid with lows in the lower 60s. Southwest winds 15 to 20 miles per hour. Gusts up to 35 miles per hour in the evening. Chance of rain 90%. Wednesday, mostly cloudy with showers in the morning, then partly sunny with a chance of showers in the afternoon. Much cooler with highs in the lower 60s. Chance of rain 90%. Wednesday night, mostly cloudy. Much cooler with lows in the mid-40s. At 2 a.m., weather reports for selected cities elsewhere across Ohio. At Columbus, it was clear with a temperature of 72. Reports from nearby cities outside Ohio. At Pittsburgh, it was partly cloudy with a temperature of 66. The Mansfield, Ohio climate summary was yesterday, May 17, 2026. Yesterday's high temperature was 83 degrees. Normal high was 71. Yesterday's low temperature was 59 degrees. Normal low is 50. No precipitation fell yesterday, which leaves the monthly total at 3.12 inches. This is 0.90 inches above the normal amount of 2.22 inches per May. The total precipitation for the year still stands at 16.25 inches, which is 0.67 inches above normal. There was snow fell yesterday, which brings the monthly total to a trace. The total snowfall since July 1st still stands at 29.6 inches. There were no even degree days yesterday. This leaves the monthly total at 213. The yearly total since July 1st is 5,841. There were 6 cooling degree days yesterday. This brings the monthly total to 6. The yearly total since January 1st is 31. The normal high temperature for today is 72 degrees, and the normal low is 50. The record high for today is 92, which occurred in 1962, and the record low is 30, which occurred in 1941. Sunrise today is at 6 a.m. and sunset is at 8:44 p.m. The current time is 2:16 a.m. Eastern Daylight Time. 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
25 miles per hour in the evening. Chance of rain 90%. Wednesday, mostly cloudy with showers in the morning.

Ohio at Columbus. It was clear with a temperature of 72.

Thunderstorms. Humid with lows in the lower

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0: up to 30 miles per hour.
1: Showers in the morning, then showers likely in the afternoon. Highs in the lower 70s. Chance of rain 60%.
0: Central Highlands. Thursday, partly sunny in the morning, then clearing. Highs in the lower 60s. Thursday night, partly cloudy in the evening, then becoming mostly cloudy. Lows in the upper 40s. Friday, mostly cloudy. A chance of showers in the morning, then showers likely in the afternoon. Highs in the lower 70s. Rain 60%. Friday night, showers likely in the morning, thunderstorms. Lows in the upper 60s. Rain 70%. Saturday, showers likely. Highs in the mid 70s. Rain 70%. Saturday night, mostly cloudy. Showers likely, mainly in the evening. Lows in the upper 50s. Rain 70%. Sunday, mostly cloudy in the morning, then becoming partly sunny. A chance of showers. Highs in the upper 70s. Chance of rain 50%. At noon, weather reports for selected cities elsewhere across Ohio. Reports from nearby cities outside Ohio. The current time is 1:02 p.m. Eastern Daylight Time. 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We supply the latest available information for the Central Highlands over station WWG57 from Butler on a frequency of 162.450 MHz. On the latest weather map, unseasonably warm conditions will continue through Tuesday ahead of a strong cold front that will push into the area on Wednesday. Strong high pressure will build over the Great Lakes behind it later Wednesday through Thursday. A warm front lake north installs in the vicinity heading into the holiday weekend. The forecast for the Central Highlands. Today, mostly sunny. Highs in the upper 80s. Southwest winds 15 to 20 miles per hour with gusts up to 30 miles per hour. Tonight, mostly cloudy. A slight chance of showers and thunderstorms after midnight. Lows in the upper

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On the latest weather map, unseasonably warm conditions will continue through the week ahead of a strong cold front that will push out to the area on Wednesday. Strong high pressure will build over the Great Lakes behind it later Wednesday through Thursday. A warm front list north of Boston will be sending the heading into the holiday weekend. The forecast for the Central Highlands. Today, mostly sunny. Highs in the upper 80s. Southwest winds 15 to 20 miles per hour with gusts up to 30 miles per hour. Tonight, mostly cloudy. A slight chance of showers and thunderstorms after midnight. Lows in the upper 60s. Southwest winds 10 to 15 miles per hour with gusts up to 30 miles per hour. Tuesday, partly cloudy. A slight chance of showers and thunderstorms in the morning, then showers and thunderstorms likely in the afternoon. Highs in the mid-80s. Southwest winds 15 to 20 miles per hour with gusts up to 35 miles per hour. Rain 70%. Tuesday night, thunderstorms likely in the evening. Winds in the upper 50s. Southwest winds 15 to 20 miles per hour with gusts up to 35 miles per hour, becoming west to about 10 miles per hour with gusts up to 25 miles per hour after midnight. Rain 90%. Wednesday, mostly cloudy with showers in the morning, then partly sunny with a chance of showers in the afternoon. Much cooler. Less humid with highs in the mid-60s. North winds around 10 miles per hour with gusts up to 20 miles per hour. Chance of rain 80%. Wednesday night, mostly cloudy. Cooler with lows in the mid-40s. At 1 p.m., weather reports for selected cities, Nashville Long Regional Airport. Sunny, 83 degrees, humidity 47, wind south at 22. Elsewhere across Ohio, temperatures were between 83 and 88 degrees. At Marion, it was sunny. It was mostly sunny at Lunenburg, Toledo Express, Cleveland, and Akron-Canton Regional Airport. At Youngstown, Cincinnati, Dayton, and Columbus, it was mostly sunny. Reports from nearby cities outside Ohio, it was mostly sunny, with a temperature of 85 in Pittsburgh and 83 at Buffalo. At Detroit, it was partly sunny, with a temperature of 87. It was cloudy, with a temperature of 82 at Indianapolis and 70 in Chicago. The current time is 1:08 p.m. Eastern Daylight Time. 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We supply the latest available information for the Central Highlands over station WWG-57 from Butler on a frequency of 162.450 MHz. On the latest weather map, unseasonably warm conditions will continue through Tuesday ahead of a strong cold front that will push south of the area on Wednesday. Strong high pressure will build over the Great Lakes behind it later Wednesday through Thursday. A warm front lifts north and stalls in the vicinity heading into the holiday weekend. The forecast for the Central Highlands. Today, mostly sunny. Highs in the upper 80s. Southwest winds 15 to 20 miles per hour with gusts up to 30 miles per hour. Tonight, mostly cloudy. A slight chance of showers and thunderstorms after midnight. Lows in the upper 60s. Southwest winds 10 to 15 miles per hour with gusts up to 30 miles per hour. Chance of rain 20%. Tuesday, partly cloudy. A slight chance of showers and thunderstorms in the morning, then showers and thunderstorms likely in the afternoon. Highs in the mid-80s. Southwest winds 15 to 20 miles per hour with gusts up to 35 miles per hour. Chance of rain 70%. Tuesday night, thunderstorms likely in the evening. Cooler with lows in the upper 60s. Southwest winds 15 to 20 miles per hour with gusts up to 35 miles per hour, becoming west to about 10 miles per hour with gusts up to 25 miles per hour after midnight. Rain 90%. Wednesday, mostly cloudy with showers in the morning, then partly
per hour with gusts up to 20 miles per hour. Chance of rain 80%. Wednesday night, mostly cloudy. Cooler with lows in the mid-40s. Extended forecast for the Central Highlands. Thursday, partly sunny in the morning, then clear tonight. Highs in the lower 60s. Thursday night, partly cloudy in the evening, then becoming mostly cloudy. Lows in the upper 40s. Friday, mostly cloudy. A chance of showers in the morning, then showers likely in the afternoon. Highs in the lower 70s. Chance of rain 60%. Friday night, showers likely with a chance of thunderstorms. Lows in the upper 50s. Chance of rain 70%. Saturday, showers likely. Highs in the mid 70s. Chance of rain 70%. Saturday night, mostly cloudy. Showers likely, mainly in the evening. Lows in the upper 50s. Chance of rain 70%. Sunday, mostly cloudy in the morning, then becoming partly sunny. A chance of showers. Highs in the upper 70s. Chance of rain 50%. At 1 p.m., weather reports for selected cities, Mansfield-Long Regional Airport. Sunny, 83 degrees, humidity 47, wind south at 22. Elsewhere across Ohio, temperatures were between 83 and 88 degrees. At Marion, it was sunny. It was mostly sunny at Wooster, Toledo Express, Cleveland, and Akron-Canton Regional Airport. At Youngstown, Cincinnati, Mason, and Columbus, it was mostly sunny. Reports from nearby cities outside Ohio, it was mostly sunny, with a temperature of 85 at Pittsburgh and 83 at Buffalo. At Detroit, it was partly sunny, with a temperature of 87. It was cloudy, with a temperature of 82 at Indianapolis and 70 at Chicago. The current time is 1:12 p.m. Eastern Daylight Time. 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We supply the latest available information for the Central Highlands over station WWG57 from Butler on a frequency of 162.450 MHz. On the latest weather map, unseasonably warm conditions will continue through Tuesday ahead of a strong cold front that will push south of the area on Wednesday. Strong high pressure will build over the Great Lakes behind it later Wednesday through Thursday. A warm front lifts north and stalls in the vicinity heading into the holiday weekend. The forecast for the Central Highlands. Today, mostly sunny. Highs in the upper 80s. Southwest winds 15 to 20 miles per hour with gusts up to 30 miles per hour. Tonight, mostly cloudy. A slight chance of showers and thunderstorms after midnight. Lows in the upper 60s. Southwest winds 10 to 15 miles per hour with gusts up to 30 miles per hour. Chance of rain 20%. Tuesday, partly cloudy. A slight chance of showers and thunderstorms in the morning, then showers and thunderstorms likely in the afternoon. Highs in the mid-80s. Southwest winds 15 to 20 miles per hour with gusts up to 35 miles per hour. Chance of rain 70%. Tuesday night, thunderstorms likely in the evening. Showers, cooler with lows in the upper 50s. Southwest winds 15 to 20 miles per hour with gusts up to 35 miles per hour, becoming west around 10 miles per hour with gusts up to 25 miles per hour after midnight. Chance of rain 90%. Wednesday, mostly cloudy with showers in the morning, then partly sunny with a chance of showers in the afternoon. Much cooler. Less humid with highs in the mid-60s. North winds around 10 miles per hour with gusts up to 20 miles per hour. Chance of rain 80%. Wednesday night, mostly cloudy. Cooler with lows in the mid-40s. At 1 p.m., weather reports for selected cities, Mansfield-Long Regional Airport. Sunny, 83 degrees, humidity 47, wind south at 22. Elsewhere across Ohio, temperatures were between 83 and 88 degrees. At Marion, it was sunny. It was mostly sunny at Wooster, Cleveland, Akron-Canton Regional Airport, and Youngstown. At Cincinnati, Mason, and Columbus, it was mostly sunny. At Toledo Express, it was partly sunny. The
reports from nearby cities outside Ohio. It was mostly sunny, with a temperature of 85 in Pittsburgh and 83 in Buffalo. At Detroit, it was partly sunny, with a temperature of 87. It was cloudy, with a temperature of 82 in Indianapolis and 70 in Chicago. The current time is 1:15 p.m. Eastern Daylight Time. 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On the latest weather map, unseasonably warm conditions will continue through Tuesday ahead of a strong cold front that will push south of the area on Wednesday. Strong high pressure will build over the Great Lakes behind it later Wednesday through Thursday. A warm front lifts north and falls in the vicinity heading into the holiday weekend. The forecast for the Central Highlands. Today, mostly sunny. Highs in the upper 80s. Southwest winds 15 to 20 miles per hour with gusts up to 30 miles per hour. Tonight, mostly cloudy. A slight chance of showers and thunderstorms after midnight. Lows in the upper 60s. Southwest winds 10 to 15 miles per hour with gusts up to 30 miles per hour. Chance of rain 20%. Tuesday, partly cloudy. A slight chance of showers and thunderstorms in the morning, then showers and thunderstorms likely in the afternoon. Highs in the mid-80s. Southwest winds 15 to 20 miles per hour with gusts up to 35 miles per hour. Chance of rain 70%. Tuesday night, thunderstorms likely in the evening. Showers, cooler with lows in the upper 50s. Southwest winds 15 to 20 miles per hour with gusts up to 35 miles per hour. Becoming west around 10 miles per hour with gusts up to 25 miles per hour after midnight. Rain 90%. Wednesday, mostly cloudy with showers in the morning, then partly sunny with a chance of showers in the afternoon. Much cooler. Less humid with highs in the mid-60s. North winds around 10 miles per hour with gusts up to 20 miles per hour. Chance of rain 80%. Wednesday night, mostly cloudy. Cooler with lows in the mid-40s. At 1 p.m., weather reports for selected cities, Mansfield Long Regional Airport. Sunny, 83 degrees, humidity 47, wind south at 22. Elsewhere across Ohio, temperatures were between 83 and 88 degrees. At Marion, it was sunny. It was mostly sunny at Wooster, Cleveland, Akron-Canton Regional Airport, and Youngstown. At Cincinnati, Dayton, and Columbus, it was mostly sunny. At Toledo Express, it was partly sunny. Reports from nearby cities outside Ohio, it was mostly sunny, with a temperature of 85 at Pittsburgh and 83 at Buffalo. At Detroit, it was partly sunny, with a temperature of 87. It was cloudy, with a temperature of 82 at Indianapolis and 70 at Chicago. The current time is 1:18 p.m. Eastern Daylight Time. 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We supply the latest available information for the Central Highlands over station WWG57 from Butler on a frequency of 162.450 MHz. On the latest weather map, unseasonably warm conditions will continue through Tuesday ahead of a strong cold front that will push south of the area on Wednesday. Strong high pressure will build over the Great Lakes behind it later Wednesday through Thursday. A warm front lifts north and stalls in the vicinity heading into the holiday weekend. The forecast for the Central Highlands. Today, mostly sunny. Highs in the upper 80s. Southwest winds 15 to 20 miles per hour with gusts up to 30 miles per hour. Tonight, mostly cloudy. A slight chance of showers and thunderstorms after midnight. Lows in the upper 60s. Southwest winds 10 to 15 miles per hour with gusts up to 30 miles per hour. Chance of rain 20%. Tuesday, partly cloudy. A slight chance of showers and thunderstorms in the morning, then showers and thunderstorms likely in the afternoon. Highs in the mid-80s. Southwest winds 15 to 20 miles per hour with gusts up to 35 miles per hour. Chance of rain 70%.
Tuesday night. Thunderstorms likely in the evening. Showers cooler with lows in the upper 50s. Southwest winds 15 to 20 miles per hour with gusts up to 35 miles per hour. Becoming west around 10 miles per hour with gusts up to 25 miles per hour after midnight. Chance of rain 90%. Wednesday, mostly cloudy with showers in the morning, then partly sunny with a chance of showers in the afternoon. Much cooler. Less humid with highs in the mid-60s. North winds around 10 miles per hour with gusts up to 20 miles per hour. Chance of rain 80%. Wednesday night, mostly cloudy. Cooler with lows in the mid-40s. The extended forecast for the Central Highlands. Thursday, partly sunny in the morning, then clearing. Highs in the lower 60s. Thursday night, partly cloudy in the evening, then becoming mostly cloudy. Lows in the upper 40s. Friday, mostly cloudy. A chance of showers in the morning, then showers likely in the afternoon. Highs in the lower 70s. Chance of rain 60%. Friday night, showers likely with a chance of thunderstorms. Lows in the upper 50s. Chance of rain 70%. Saturday, showers likely. Highs in the mid-70s. Chance of rain 70%. Saturday night, mostly cloudy. Showers likely, mainly in the evening. Lows in the upper 50s. Chance of rain 70%. Sunday, mostly cloudy in the morning, then becoming partly sunny. A chance of showers. Highs in the upper 70s. Chance of rain 50%. At 1 p.m., weather reports for selected cities, Mansfield-Long Regional Airport. Sunny, 83 degrees, humidity 47, wind south at 22. Elsewhere across Ohio, temperatures were between 83 and 88 degrees. At Marion, it was sunny. It was mostly sunny at Wooster, Cleveland, Akron-Canton Regional Airport, and Youngstown. At Cincinnati, Meaton, and Columbus, it was mostly sunny. At Toledo Express, it was partly sunny. Reports from nearby cities outside Ohio, it was mostly sunny, with a temperature of 85 at Pittsburgh and 83 at Buffalo. At Detroit, it was partly sunny, with a temperature of 87. It was cloudy, with a temperature of 82 at Indianapolis and 70 at Chicago. The current time is 1:23 p.m. Eastern Daylight Time. 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On the latest weather map, unseasonably warm conditions will continue through Tuesday ahead of a strong cold front that will push south of the area on Wednesday. Strong high pressure will build over the Great Lakes behind it later Wednesday through Thursday. A warm front lifts north and stalls in the vicinity heading into the holiday weekend. The forecast for the Central Highlands. Today, mostly sunny. Highs in the upper 80s. Southwest winds 15 to 20 miles per hour with gusts up to 30 miles per hour. Tonight, mostly cloudy. A slight chance of showers and thunderstorms after midnight. Lows in the upper 60s. Southwest winds 10 to 15 miles per hour with gusts up to 30 miles per hour. Chance of rain 20%. Tuesday, partly cloudy. A slight chance of showers and thunderstorms in the morning, then showers and thunderstorms likely in the afternoon. Highs in the mid-80s. Southwest winds 15 to 20 miles per hour with gusts up to 35 miles per hour. Chance of rain 70%. Tuesday night, thunderstorms likely in the evening. Showers, cooler with lows in the upper 50s. Southwest winds 15 to 20 miles per hour with gusts up to 35 miles per hour. Becoming west around 10 miles per hour with gusts up to 25 miles per hour after midnight. Chance of rain 90%. Wednesday, mostly cloudy with showers in the morning, then partly sunny with a chance of showers in the afternoon. Much cooler. Less humid with highs in the mid-60s. North winds around 10 miles per hour with gusts up to 20 miles per hour. Chance of rain 80%. Wednesday night, mostly cloudy. Cooler with lows in the mid-40s.
at 1 p.m. Weather reports for selected cities. Mansfield-Long Regional Airport. Sunny, 83 degrees. Humidity 47. Wind south at 22. Elsewhere across Ohio, temperatures were between 83 and 88 degrees. At Marion, it was sunny. It was mostly sunny at Worcester, Cleveland, Akron-Canton Regional Airport, and Youngstown. At Cincinnati, Dayton, and Columbus, it was mostly sunny. At Toledo Express, it was partly sunny. Reports from nearby cities outside Ohio, it was mostly sunny, with a temperature of 85 at Pittsburgh and 83 at Buffalo. At Detroit, it was partly sunny, with a temperature of 87. It was cloudy, with a temperature of 82 at Indianapolis and 70 at Chicago. The current time is 1:26 p.m. Eastern Daylight Time. 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On the latest weather map, unseasonably warm conditions will continue through Tuesday ahead of a strong cold front that will push south of the area on Wednesday. Strong high pressure will build over the Great Lakes behind it later Wednesday through Thursday. A warm front lifts north and stalls in the vicinity heading into the holiday weekend. The forecast for the Central Highlands. Today, mostly sunny. Highs in the upper 80s. Southwest winds 15 to 20 miles per hour with gusts up to 30 miles per hour. Tonight, mostly cloudy. A slight chance of showers and thunderstorms after midnight. Lows in the upper 60s. Southwest winds 10 to 15 miles per hour with gusts up to 30 miles per hour. Chance of rain 20%. Tuesday, partly cloudy. A slight chance of showers and thunderstorms in the morning, then showers and thunderstorms likely in the afternoon. Highs in the mid-80s. Southwest winds 15 to 20 miles per hour with gusts up to 35 miles per hour. Chance of rain 70%. Tuesday night, thunderstorms likely in the evening. Showers, cooler with lows in the upper 50s. Southwest winds 15 to 20 miles per hour with gusts up to 35 miles per hour, becoming west around 10 miles per hour with gusts up to 25 miles per hour after midnight. Chance of rain 90%. Wednesday, mostly cloudy with showers in the morning, then partly sunny with a chance of showers in the afternoon. Much cooler. Less humid with highs in the mid-60s. North winds around 10 miles per hour with gusts up to 20 miles per hour. Chance of rain 80%. Wednesday night, mostly cloudy. Cooler with lows in the mid-40s. At 1 p.m., weather reports for selected cities. Mansfield-Long Regional Airport. Sunny, 83 degrees. Humidity 47. Wind south at 22. Elsewhere across Ohio, temperatures were between 83 and 88 degrees. At Marion, it was sunny. It was mostly sunny at Worcester, Cleveland, Akron-Canton Regional Airport, and Youngstown. At Cincinnati, Dayton, and Columbus, it was mostly sunny. At Toledo Express, it was partly sunny. Reports from nearby cities outside Ohio, it was mostly sunny, with a temperature of 85 at Pittsburgh and 83 at Buffalo. At Detroit, it was partly sunny, with a temperature of 87. It was cloudy, with a temperature of 82 at Indianapolis and 70 at Chicago. The current time is 1:29 p.m. Eastern Daylight Time. 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We supply the latest available information for the Central Highlands over station WWG57 from Butler on a frequency of 162.450 MHz. On the latest weather map, unseasonably warm conditions will continue through Tuesday ahead of a strong cold front that will push south of the area on Wednesday. Strong high pressure will build over the Great Lakes behind it later Wednesday through Thursday. A warm front lifts north and stalls in the vicinity heading into the holiday weekend. The extended forecast for the Central Highlands. Thursday, partly sunny in the morning, then clearing.

10%. Sunday, mostly cloudy in the morning, then becoming partly sunny. A chance of showers. Highs in the upper 70s. Chance of rain 50%. The forecast for the Central Highlands. Today, mostly sunny. Highs in the upper 80s. Southwest winds 15 to 20 miles per hour with gusts up to 30 miles per hour. Tonight, mostly cloudy. A slight chance of showers and thunderstorms after midnight. Lows in the upper 60s. Southwest winds 10 to 15 miles per hour with gusts up to 30 miles per hour. Chance of rain 20%. Tuesday, partly cloudy. A slight chance of showers and thunderstorms in the morning, then showers and thunderstorms likely in the afternoon. Highs in the mid-80s. Southwest winds 15 to 20 miles per hour with gusts up to 35 miles per hour. Chance of rain 70%. Tuesday night, thunderstorms likely in the evening. Showers, cooler with lows in the upper 50s. Southwest winds 15 to 20 miles per hour with gusts up to 35 miles per hour, becoming west around 10 miles per hour with gusts up to 25 miles per hour after midnight. Chance of rain 90%. Wednesday, mostly cloudy with showers in the morning, then partly sunny with a chance of showers in the afternoon. Much cooler. Less humid with highs in the mid-60s. North winds around 10 miles per hour with gusts up to 20 miles per hour. Chance of rain 80%. Wednesday night, mostly cloudy. Cooler with lows in the mid-40s. At 1 p.m., weather reports for selected cities, Mansfield Long Regional Airport. Sunny, 83 degrees, humidity 47, wind south at 22. Elsewhere across Ohio, temperatures were between 83 and 88 degrees. At Marion, it was sunny. It was mostly sunny at Wooster, Cleveland, Akron-Canton Regional Airport, and Youngstown. At Cincinnati, Dayton, and Columbus, it was mostly sunny. At Toledo Express, it was partly sunny. Reports from nearby cities outside Ohio, it was mostly sunny, with a temperature of 85 at Pittsburgh and 83 at Buffalo. At Detroit, it was partly sunny, with a temperature of 87. It was cloudy, with a temperature of 82 at Indianapolis and 70 at Chicago. The current time is 1:33 p.m. Eastern Daylight Time. 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On the latest weather map, unseasonably warm conditions will continue through Tuesday ahead of a strong cold front that will push south of the area on Wednesday. Strong high pressure will build over the Great Lakes behind it later Wednesday through Thursday. A warm front lifts north and stalls in the vicinity heading into the holiday weekend. The forecast for the Central Highlands. Today, mostly sunny. Highs in the upper 80s. Southwest winds 15 to 20 miles per hour with gusts up to 30 miles per hour. Tonight, mostly cloudy. A slight chance of showers and thunderstorms after midnight. Lows in the upper 60s. Southwest winds 10 to 15 miles per hour with gusts up to 30 miles per hour. Chance of rain 20%. Tuesday, partly cloudy. A slight chance of showers and thunderstorms in the morning, then showers and thunderstorms likely in the afternoon. Highs in the mid-80s. Southwest winds 15 to 20 miles per hour with gusts up to 35 miles per hour. Chance of rain 70%. Tuesday night, thunderstorms likely in the evening. Showers, cooler with lows in the upper 50s. Southwest winds 15 to 20 miles per hour with gusts up to 35 miles per hour, becoming west around 10 miles per hour with gusts up to 25 miles per hour after midnight. Chance of rain 90%. Wednesday, mostly cloudy with showers in the morning, then partly sunny with a chance of showers in the afternoon. Much cooler. Less humid with highs in the mid-60s. North winds around 10 miles per hour with gusts up to 20 miles per hour. Chance of rain 80%. Wednesday night,

cloudy. Cooler with lows in the mid-40s. At 1 p.m., weather reports for selected cities, Mansfield Long Regional Airport. Sunny, 83 degrees, humidity 47, wind south at 22. Elsewhere across Ohio, temperatures were between 83 and 88 degrees. At Marion, it was sunny. It was mostly sunny at Wooster, Cleveland, Akron-Canton Regional Airport, and Youngstown. At Cincinnati, Dayton, and Columbus, it was mostly sunny. At Toledo Express, it was partly sunny. Reports from nearby cities outside Ohio, it was mostly sunny, with a temperature of 85 at Pittsburgh and 83 at Buffalo. At Detroit, it was partly sunny, with a temperature of 87. It was cloudy, with a temperature of 82 at Indianapolis and 70 at Chicago. The current time is 1:36 p.m. Eastern Daylight Time. 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We supply the latest available information for the Central Highlands over station WWG57 from Butler on a frequency of 162.450 MHz. On the latest weather map, unseasonably warm conditions will continue through Tuesday ahead of a strong cold front that will push south of the area on Wednesday. Strong high pressure will build over the Great Lakes behind it later Wednesday through Thursday. A warm front lifts north and stalls in the vicinity heading into the holiday weekend. The forecast for the Central Highlands. Today, mostly sunny. Highs in the upper 80s. Southwest winds 15 to 20 miles per hour with gusts up to 30 miles per hour. Tonight, mostly cloudy. A slight chance of showers and thunderstorms after midnight. Lows in the upper 60s. Southwest winds 10 to 15 miles per hour with gusts up to 30 miles per hour. Chance of rain 20%. Tuesday, partly cloudy. A slight chance of showers and thunderstorms in the morning, then showers and thunderstorms likely in the afternoon. Highs in the mid-80s. Southwest winds 15 to 20 miles per hour with gusts up to 35 miles per hour. Chance of rain 70%. Tuesday night, thunderstorms likely in the evening. Showers, cooler with lows in the upper 50s. Southwest winds 15 to 20 miles per hour with gusts up to 35 miles per hour, becoming west around 10 miles per hour with gusts up to 25 miles per hour after midnight. Chance of rain 90%. Wednesday, mostly cloudy with showers in the morning, then partly sunny with a chance of showers in the afternoon. Much cooler. Less humid with highs in the mid-60s. North winds around 10 miles per hour with gusts up to 20 miles per hour. Chance of rain 80%. Wednesday night, mostly cloudy. Cooler with lows in the mid-40s. At 1 p.m., weather reports for selected cities, Mansfield Long Regional Airport. Sunny, 83 degrees, humidity 47, wind south at 22. Elsewhere across Ohio, temperatures were between 83 and 88 degrees. At Marion, it was sunny. It was mostly sunny at Wooster, Cleveland, Akron-Canton Regional Airport, and Youngstown. At Cincinnati, Dayton, and Columbus, it was mostly sunny. At Toledo Express, it was partly sunny. Reports from nearby cities outside Ohio, it was mostly sunny, with a temperature of 85 at Pittsburgh and 83 at Buffalo. At Detroit, it was partly sunny, with a temperature of 87. It was cloudy, with a temperature of 82 at Indianapolis and 70 at Chicago. The current time is 1:39 p.m. Eastern Daylight Time. The extended forecast for the Central Highlands. Thursday, partly sunny in the morning, then clearing. Highs in the lower 60s. Thursday night, partly cloudy in the evening, then becoming mostly cloudy. Lows in the upper 40s. Friday, mostly cloudy. A chance of showers in the morning, then showers likely in the afternoon. Highs in the lower 70s. Chance of rain 60%. Friday night, showers likely with a chance of thunderstorms. Lows in the upper 50s. Chance of rain 70%. Saturday, showers likely. Highs in the mid 70s. Chance of rain 70%. Saturday night, mostly cloudy. Showers likely, mainly
in the evening. Lows in the upper 50s. Chance of rain 70%. Sunday, mostly cloudy in the morning, then becoming partly sunny. A chance of showers. Highs in the upper 70s. Chance of rain 50%. 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We supply the latest available information for the Central Highlands over station WWG57 from Butler on a frequency of 162.450 MHz. On the latest weather map, unseasonably warm conditions will continue through Tuesday ahead of a strong cold front that will push south of the area on Wednesday. Strong high pressure will build over the Great Lakes behind it later Wednesday through Thursday. A warm front lifts north and stalls in the vicinity heading into the holiday weekend. The forecast for the Central Highlands. Today, mostly sunny. Highs in the upper 80s. Southwest winds 15 to 20 miles per hour with gusts up to 30 miles per hour. Tonight, mostly cloudy. A slight chance of showers and thunderstorms after midnight. Lows in the upper 60s. Southwest winds 10 to 15 miles per hour with gusts up to 30 miles per hour. Chance of rain 20%. Tuesday, partly cloudy. A slight chance of showers and thunderstorms in the morning, then showers and thunderstorms likely in the afternoon. Highs in the mid-80s. Southwest winds 15 to 20 miles per hour with gusts up to 35 miles per hour. Chance of rain 70%. Tuesday night, thunderstorms likely in the evening. Showers, cooler with lows in the upper 50s. Southwest winds 15 to 20 miles per hour with gusts up to 35 miles per hour, becoming west around 10 miles per hour with gusts up to 25 miles per hour after midnight. Chance of rain 90%. Wednesday, mostly cloudy with showers in the morning, then partly sunny with a chance of showers in the afternoon. Much cooler. Less humid with highs in the mid-60s. North winds around 10 miles per hour with gusts up to 20 miles per hour. Chance of rain 80%. Wednesday night, mostly cloudy. Cooler with lows in the mid-40s. At 1 p.m., weather reports for selected cities, Mansfield Long Regional Airport. Sunny, 83 degrees, humidity 47, wind south at 22. Elsewhere across Ohio, temperatures were between 83 and 88 degrees. At Marion, it was sunny. It was mostly sunny at Worcester, Cleveland, Akron-Canton Regional Airport, and Youngstown. At Cincinnati, Dayton, and Columbus, it was mostly sunny. At Toledo Express, it was partly sunny. Reports from nearby cities outside Ohio, it was mostly sunny, with a temperature of 85 at Pittsburgh and 83 at Buffalo. At Detroit, it was partly sunny, with a temperature of 87. It was cloudy, with a temperature of 82 at Indianapolis and 70 at Chicago. The current time is 1:44 p.m. Eastern Daylight Time. 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On the latest weather map, unseasonably warm conditions will continue through Tuesday ahead of a strong cold front that will push south of the area on Wednesday. Strong high pressure will build over the Great Lakes behind it later Wednesday through Thursday. A warm front lifts north and stalls in the vicinity heading into the holiday weekend. The forecast for the Central Highlands. Today, mostly sunny. Highs in the upper 80s. Southwest winds 15 to 20 miles per hour with gusts up to 30 miles per hour. Tonight, mostly cloudy. A slight chance of showers and thunderstorms after midnight. Lows in the upper 60s. Southwest winds 10 to 15 miles per hour with gusts up to 30 miles per hour. Chance of rain 20%. Tuesday, partly cloudy. A slight chance of showers and thunderstorms in the morning, then showers and thunderstorms likely in the afternoon. Highs in the mid-80s. Southwest winds 15 to 20 miles per hour with gusts up to 35 miles per hour. Chance of rain 70%. Tuesday night, thunderstorms likely in the evening. Showers, cooler with lows
upper 50s. Southwest winds 15 to 20 miles per hour with gusts up to 35 miles per hour, becoming west around 10 miles per hour with gusts up to 25 miles per hour after midnight. Chance of rain 90%. Wednesday, mostly cloudy with showers in the morning, then partly sunny with a chance of showers in the afternoon. Much cooler. Less humid with highs in the mid-60s. North winds around 10 miles per hour with gusts up to 20 miles per hour. Chance of rain 80%. Wednesday night, mostly cloudy. Cooler with lows in the mid-40s. At 1 p.m., weather reports for selected cities, Mansfield Long Regional Airport. Sunny, 83 degrees, humidity 47, wind south, at 22. Elsewhere across Ohio, temperatures were between 83 and 88 degrees. At Marion, it was sunny. It was mostly sunny at Worcester, Cleveland, Akron-Canton Regional Airport, and Youngstown. At Cincinnati, Dayton, and Columbus, it was mostly sunny. At Toledo Express, it was partly sunny. Reports from nearby cities outside Ohio, it was mostly sunny, with a temperature of 85 at Pittsburgh and 83 at Buffalo. At Detroit, it was partly sunny, with a temperature of 87. It was cloudy, with a temperature of 82 at Indianapolis and 70 at Chicago. The current time is 1:47 p.m. Eastern Daylight Time. 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We supply the latest available information for the Central Highlands over station WWG57 from Butler on a frequency of 162.450 MHz. On the latest weather map, unseasonably warm conditions will continue through Tuesday ahead of a strong cold front that will push south of the area on Wednesday. Strong high pressure will build over the Great Lakes behind it later Wednesday through Thursday. A warm front lifts north and stalls in the vicinity heading into the holiday weekend. The forecast for the Central Highlands. Today, mostly sunny. Highs in the upper 80s. Southwest winds 15 to 20 miles per hour with gusts up to 30 miles per hour. Tonight, mostly cloudy. A slight chance of showers and thunderstorms after midnight. Lows in the upper 60s. Southwest winds 10 to 15 miles per hour with gusts up to 30 miles per hour. Chance of rain 20%. Tuesday, partly cloudy. A slight chance of showers and thunderstorms in the morning, then showers and thunderstorms likely in the afternoon. Highs in the mid-80s. Southwest winds 15 to 20 miles per hour with gusts up to 35 miles per hour. Chance of rain 70%. Tuesday night, thunderstorms likely in the evening. Showers, cooler with lows in the upper 50s. Southwest winds 15 to 20 miles per hour with gusts up to 35 miles per hour, becoming west around 10 miles per hour with gusts up to 25 miles per hour after midnight. Chance of rain 90%. Wednesday, mostly cloudy with showers in the morning, then partly sunny with a chance of showers in the afternoon. Much cooler. Less humid with highs in the mid-60s. North winds around 10 miles per hour with gusts up to 20 miles per hour. Chance of rain 80%. Wednesday night, mostly cloudy. Cooler with lows in the mid-40s. At 1 p.m., weather reports for selected cities, Mansfield Long Regional Airport. Sunny, 83 degrees, humidity 47, wind south, at 22. Elsewhere across Ohio, temperatures were between 83 and 88 degrees. At Marion, it was sunny. It was mostly sunny at Worcester, Cleveland, Akron-Canton Regional Airport, and Youngstown. At Cincinnati, Dayton, and Columbus, it was mostly sunny. At Toledo Express, it was partly sunny. Reports from nearby cities outside Ohio, it was mostly sunny, with a temperature of 85 at Pittsburgh and 83 at Buffalo. At Detroit, it was partly sunny, with a temperature of 87. It was cloudy, with a temperature of 82 at Indianapolis and 70 at Chicago. The extended forecast for the Central Highlands. Thursday, partly sunny in the morning, then clearing. Highs in the lower 60s. Thursday night, partly cloudy in the evening, then becoming mostly cloudy. Lows in the upper 40s. Friday, mostly cloudy.
of showers in the morning, then showers likely in the afternoon. Highs in the lower 70s. Chance of rain 60%. Friday night, showers likely with a chance of thunderstorms. Lows in the upper 50s. Chance of rain 70%. Saturday, showers likely. Highs in the mid 70s. Chance of rain 70%. Saturday night, mostly cloudy. Showers likely, mainly in the evening. Lows in the upper 50s. Chance of rain 70%. Sunday, mostly cloudy in the morning, then becoming partly sunny. A chance of showers. Highs in the upper 70s. Chance of rain 50%. The current time is 1:51 p.m. Eastern Daylight Time. 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On the latest weather map, unseasonably warm conditions will continue through Tuesday ahead of a strong cold front that will push south of the area on Wednesday. Strong high pressure will build over the Great Lakes behind it later Wednesday through Thursday. A warm front lifts north and stalls in the vicinity heading into the holiday weekend. The forecast for the Central Highlands. Today, mostly sunny. Highs in the upper 80s. Southwest winds 15 to 20 miles per hour with gusts up to 30 miles per hour. Tonight, mostly cloudy. A slight chance of showers and thunderstorms after midnight. Lows in the upper 60s. Southwest winds 10 to 15 miles per hour with gusts up to 30 miles per hour. Chance of rain 20%. Tuesday, partly cloudy. A slight chance of showers and thunderstorms in the morning, then showers and thunderstorms likely in the afternoon. Highs in the mid-80s. Southwest winds 15 to 20 miles per hour with gusts up to 35 miles per hour. Chance of rain 70%. Tuesday night, thunderstorms likely in the evening. Showers, cooler with lows in the upper 50s. Southwest winds 15 to 20 miles per hour with gusts up to 35 miles per hour, becoming west around 10 miles per hour with gusts up to 25 miles per hour after midnight. Chance of rain 90%. Wednesday, mostly cloudy with showers in the morning, then partly sunny with a chance of showers in the afternoon. Much cooler. Less humid with highs in the mid-60s. North winds around 10 miles per hour with gusts up to 20 miles per hour. Chance of rain 80%. Wednesday night, mostly cloudy. Cooler with lows in the mid-40s. At 1 p.m., weather reports for selected cities, Mansfield-Long Regional Airport. Sunny, 83 degrees, humidity 47, wind south at 22. Elsewhere across Ohio, temperatures were between 83 and 88 degrees. At Marion, it was sunny. It was mostly sunny at Wooster, Cleveland, Akron-Canton Regional Airport, and Youngstown. At Cincinnati, Dayton, and Columbus, it was mostly sunny. At Toledo Express, it was partly sunny. Reports from nearby cities outside Ohio, it was mostly sunny, with a temperature of 85 at Pittsburgh and 83 at Buffalo. At Detroit, it was partly sunny, with a temperature of 87. It was cloudy, with a temperature of 82 at Indianapolis and 70 at Chicago. The current time is 1:54 p.m. Eastern Daylight Time. 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On the latest weather map, unseasonably warm conditions will continue through Tuesday ahead of a strong cold front that will push south of the area on Wednesday. Strong high pressure will build over the Great Lakes behind it later Wednesday through Thursday. A warm front lifts north and stalls in the vicinity heading into the holiday weekend. The forecast for the Central Highlands. Today, mostly sunny. Highs in the upper 80s. Southwest winds 15 to 20 miles per hour with gusts up to 30 miles per hour. Tonight, mostly cloudy. A slight chance of showers and thunderstorms after midnight. Lows in
in the upper 60s. Southwest winds 10 to 15 miles per hour with gusts up to 30 miles per hour. Chance of rain 20%. Tuesday, partly cloudy. A slight chance of showers and thunderstorms in the morning, then showers and thunderstorms likely in the afternoon. Highs in the mid-80s. Southwest winds 15 to 20 miles per hour with gusts up to 35 miles per hour. Chance of rain 70%. Tuesday night, thunderstorms likely in the evening. Showers, cooler with lows in the upper 50s. Southwest winds 15 to 20 miles per hour with gusts up to 35 miles per hour. Becoming west around 10 miles per hour with gusts up to 25 miles per hour after midnight. Chance of rain 90%. Wednesday, mostly cloudy with showers in the morning, then partly sunny with a chance of showers in the afternoon. Much cooler. Less humid with highs in the mid-60s. North winds around 10 miles per hour with gusts up to 20 miles per hour. Chance of rain 80%. Wednesday night, mostly cloudy. Cooler with lows in the mid-40s. At 1 p.m., weather reports for selected cities, Mansfield Long Regional Airport. Sunny, 83 degrees, humidity 47, wind south at 22. Elsewhere across Ohio, temperatures were between 83 and 88 degrees. At Marion, it was sunny. It was mostly sunny at Worcester, Cleveland, Akron-Canton Regional Airport, and Youngstown. At Cincinnati, Dayton, and Columbus, it was mostly sunny. At Toledo Express, it was partly sunny. Reports from nearby cities outside Ohio, it was mostly sunny, with a temperature of 85 at Pittsburgh and 83 at Buffalo. At Detroit, it was partly sunny, with a temperature of 87. It was cloudy, with a temperature of 82 at Indianapolis and 70 at Chicago. The current time is 1:57 p.m. Eastern Daylight Time. 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We supply the latest available information for the Central Highlands over station WWG57 from Butler on a frequency of 162.450 MHz. On the latest weather map, unseasonably warm conditions will continue through Tuesday ahead of a strong cold front that will push south of the area on Wednesday. Strong high pressure will build over the Great Lakes behind it later Wednesday through Thursday. A warm front lifts north and stalls in the vicinity heading into the holiday weekend. The forecast for the Central Highlands. Today, mostly sunny. Highs in the upper 80s. Southwest winds 15 to 20 miles per hour with gusts up to 30 miles per hour. Tonight, mostly cloudy. A slight chance of showers and thunderstorms after midnight. Lows in the upper 60s. Southwest winds 10 to 15 miles per hour with gusts up to 30 miles per hour. Chance of rain 20%. Tuesday, partly cloudy. A slight chance of showers and thunderstorms in the morning, then showers and thunderstorms likely in the afternoon. Highs in the mid-80s. Southwest winds 15 to 20 miles per hour with gusts up to 35 miles per hour. Chance of rain 70%. Tuesday night, thunderstorms likely in the evening. Showers, cooler with lows in the upper 50s. Southwest winds 15 to 20 miles per hour with gusts up to 35 miles per hour. Becoming west around 10 miles per hour with gusts up to 25 miles per hour after midnight. Chance of rain 90%. Wednesday, mostly cloudy with showers in the morning, then partly sunny with a chance of showers in the afternoon. Much cooler. Less humid with highs in the mid-60s. North winds around 10 miles per hour with gusts up to 20 miles per hour. Chance of rain 80%. Wednesday night, mostly cloudy. Cooler with lows in the mid-40s. The Nearshore Marine Forecast. For the following marine location, the Islands to Vermilion. This afternoon, south winds 10 to 15 knots becoming southwest 15 to 20 knots. A slight chance of showers and thunderstorms late. Waves 1 to 3 feet. Tonight, southwest winds 15 to 20 knots diminishing to 10 to 15 knots. A chance of showers and thunderstorms in the evening, then a chance of showers with a slight chance of thunderstorms overnight. Waves 1 to 3 feet subsiding to 1 foot or less. Tuesday,
south winds 10 to 15 knots, becoming southwest 15 to 20 knots. Showers and thunderstorms likely in the afternoon. Waves 1 to 3 feet. Tuesday night, southwest winds 15 to 20 knots, becoming west 10 to 15 knots. Showers with thunderstorms likely in the evening, then showers overnight. Waves 1 to 3 feet. Winds and waves higher in and near thunderstorms. The water temperature off Toledo is 58 degrees, off Cleveland 54 degrees, and off Erie 56 degrees. The extended forecast for the Central Highlands. Thursday, partly sunny in the morning, then clearing. Highs in the lower 60s. Thursday night, partly cloudy in the evening, then becoming mostly cloudy. Lows in the upper 40s. Friday, mostly cloudy. A chance of showers in the morning, then showers likely in the afternoon. Highs in the lower 70s. Chance of rain 60%. Friday night, showers likely with a chance of thunderstorms. Lows in the upper 50s. Chance of rain 70%. Saturday, showers likely. Highs in the mid 70s. Chance of rain 70%. Saturday night, mostly cloudy. Showers likely, mainly in the evening. Lows in the upper 50s. Chance of rain 70%. Sunday, mostly cloudy in the morning, then becoming partly sunny. A chance of showers. Highs in the upper 70s. Chance of rain 50%. At 1 p.m., weather reports for selected cities, Mansfield Long Regional Airport. Sunny, 83 degrees, humidity 47, wind south at 22. Elsewhere across Ohio, temperatures were between 83 and 88 degrees. At Marion, it was sunny. It was mostly sunny at Worcester, Cleveland, Akron-Canton Regional Airport, and Youngstown. At Cincinnati, Dayton, and Columbus, it was mostly sunny. At Toledo Express, it was partly sunny. Reports from nearby cities outside Ohio, it was mostly sunny, with a temperature of 85 at Pittsburgh and 83 at Buffalo. At Detroit, it was partly sunny, with a temperature of 87. It was cloudy, with a temperature of 82 at Indianapolis and 70 at Chicago. The current time is 2:03 p.m. Eastern Daylight Time. 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On the latest weather map, unseasonably warm conditions will continue through Tuesday ahead of a strong cold front that will push south of the area on Wednesday. Strong high pressure will build over the Great Lakes behind it later Wednesday through Thursday. A warm front lifts north and stalls in the vicinity heading into the holiday weekend. The forecast for the Central Highlands. Today, mostly sunny. Highs in the upper 80s. Southwest winds 15 to 20 miles per hour with gusts up to 30 miles per hour. Tonight, mostly cloudy. A slight chance of showers and thunderstorms after midnight. Lows in the upper 60s. Southwest winds 10 to 15 miles per hour with gusts up to 30 miles per hour. Chance of rain 20%. Tuesday, partly cloudy. A slight chance of showers and thunderstorms in the morning, then showers and thunderstorms likely in the afternoon. Highs in the mid-80s. Southwest winds 15 to 20 miles per hour with gusts up to 35 miles per hour. Chance of rain 70%. Tuesday night, thunderstorms likely in the evening. Showers, cooler with lows in the upper 50s. Southwest winds 15 to 20 miles per hour with gusts up to 35 miles per hour, becoming west around 10 miles per hour with gusts up to 25 miles per hour after midnight. Chance of rain 90%. Wednesday, mostly cloudy with showers in the morning, then partly sunny with a chance of showers in the afternoon. Much cooler. Less humid with highs in the mid-60s. North winds around 10 miles per hour with gusts up to 20 miles per hour. Chance of rain 80%. Wednesday night, mostly cloudy. Cooler with lows in the mid-40s. At 2 p.m., weather reports for selected cities, elsewhere across Ohio. At Marion, it was sunny, with a temperature of 85.
It was mostly sunny, with a temperature of 85 at Worcester, 85 at Youngstown, and 86 at Dayton. At St. Lee, it was partly sunny, with a temperature of 86. Reports from nearby cities outside Ohio. At Buffalo, it was mostly sunny, with a temperature of 85. At Detroit, it was partly sunny, with a temperature of 87. At Indianapolis, it was cloudy, with a temperature of 81. The current time is 2:06 p.m. Eastern Daylight Time. 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We supply the latest available information for the Central Highlands over station WWG57 from Butler on a frequency of 162.450 MHz. On the latest weather map, unseasonably warm conditions will continue through Tuesday ahead of a strong cold front that will push south of the area on Wednesday. Strong high pressure will build over the Great Lakes behind it later Wednesday through Thursday. A warm front lifts north and stalls in the vicinity heading into the holiday weekend. The forecast for the Central Highlands. Today, mostly sunny. Highs in the upper 80s. Southwest winds 15 to 20 miles per hour with gusts up to 30 miles per hour. Tonight, mostly cloudy. A slight chance of showers and thunderstorms after midnight. Lows in the upper 60s. Southwest winds 10 to 15 miles per hour with gusts up to 30 miles per hour. Chance of rain 20%. Tuesday, partly cloudy. A slight chance of showers and thunderstorms in the morning, then showers and thunderstorms likely in the afternoon. Highs in the mid-80s. Southwest winds 15 to 20 miles per hour with gusts up to 35 miles per hour. Chance of rain 70%. Tuesday night, thunderstorms likely in the evening. Showers, cooler with lows in the upper 50s. Southwest winds 15 to 20 miles per hour with gusts up to 35 miles per hour, becoming west around 10 miles per hour with gusts up to 25 miles per hour after midnight. Chance of rain 90%. Wednesday, mostly cloudy with showers in the morning, then partly sunny with a chance of showers in the afternoon. Much cooler. Less humid with highs in the mid-60s. North winds around 10 miles per hour with gusts up to 20 miles per hour. Chance of rain 80%. Wednesday night, mostly cloudy. Cooler with lows in the mid-40s. At 2 p.m., weather reports for selected cities elsewhere across Ohio. At Marion, it was sunny, with a temperature of 85. It was mostly sunny, with a temperature of 85 at Worcester, 85 at Youngstown, and 86 at Dayton. At St. Lee, it was partly sunny, with a temperature of 86. Reports from nearby cities outside Ohio. At Buffalo, it was mostly sunny, with a temperature of 85. At Detroit, it was partly sunny, with a temperature of 87. At Indianapolis, it was cloudy, with a temperature of 81. The current time is 2:09 p.m. Eastern Daylight Time. 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On the latest weather map, unseasonably warm conditions will continue through Tuesday ahead of a strong cold front that will push south of the area on Wednesday. Strong high pressure will build over the Great Lakes behind it later Wednesday through Thursday. A warm front lifts north and stalls in the vicinity heading into the holiday weekend. The forecast for the Central Highlands. Today, mostly sunny. Highs in the upper 80s. Southwest winds 15 to 20 miles per hour with gusts up to 30 miles per hour. Tonight, mostly cloudy. A slight chance of showers and thunderstorms after midnight. Lows in the upper 60s. Southwest winds 10 to 15 miles per hour with gusts up to 30 miles per hour. Chance of rain 20%. Tuesday, partly cloudy. A slight chance of showers and thunderstorms in the morning, then showers and thunderstorms likely in the afternoon. Highs in the mid-80s. Southwest winds 15 to 20 miles per hour with gusts up to 35 miles per hour. Chance of rain 70%. Tuesday night, thunderstorms likely in the evening. Showers,
with lows in the upper 50s. Southwest winds 15 to 20 miles per hour with gusts up to 35 miles per hour, becoming west around 10 miles per hour with gusts up to 25 miles per hour after midnight. Chance of rain 90%. Wednesday, mostly cloudy with showers in the morning, then partly sunny with a chance of showers in the afternoon. Much cooler. Less humid with highs in the mid-60s. North winds around 10 miles per hour with gusts up to 20 miles per hour. Chance of rain 80%. Wednesday night, mostly cloudy. Cooler with lows in the mid-40s. The extended forecast for the Central Highlands. Thursday, partly sunny in the morning, then clearing. Highs in the lower 60s. Thursday night, partly cloudy in the evening, then becoming mostly cloudy. Lows in the upper 40s. Friday, mostly cloudy. A chance of showers in the morning, then showers likely in the afternoon. Highs in the lower 70s. Chance of rain 60%. Friday night, showers likely with a chance of thunderstorms. Lows in the upper 50s. Chance of rain 70%. Saturday, showers likely. Highs in the mid-70s. Chance of rain 70%. Saturday night, mostly cloudy. Showers likely, mainly in the evening. Lows in the upper 50s. Chance of rain 70%. Sunday, mostly cloudy in the morning, then becoming partly sunny. A chance of showers. Highs in the upper 70s. Chance of rain 50%. At 2 p.m., weather reports for selected cities. Elsewhere across Ohio, at Marion, it was sunny, with a temperature of 85. It was...